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0: 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Yeah? 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
1: I'm the electronicalizer, mean your system like Pfizer, pulling hotter than the keys. I'm from the basement like razor, fire pen them like a razor. Shit is D12 like.